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1: 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I am just 13. OPP Radical. My sweet demonica.

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I just wanted to see if you guys would boo. 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
1: Hey you, don't watch that, watch this. This is the heavy monster sound, the nuttiest sound around. So if you're coming off the street and you're beginning to feel the heat, well listen Buster, you better start to move your feet to the rockinest, rock steady beat of madness.

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This is not fake news. We must take action. 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
1: Come on, God. Answer me. With years, I'm asking you why. Why are the innocent dead and the guilty alive? Where is justice? Where is punishment? Or have you already answered? Have you already said to the world, here is justice, here is punishment?